0: 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Haar al gas van? No, this one it has been cut for me.
1: Yes, I see that.
0: You see? It has been cut and we fix it. Like that we do for the other side. Mm-hmm.

Drink some margaritas by swing of blue lights. Listen to the mariachi play at midnight. Are you with me? Are you with me?